0: you.
1: Thank you. Let's see you down here. The people at the top, there you are. Yeah. Can only see you at the top now and again when the light gets up there, see? That's George on the lights and all the boys in here, MEH and Malcolm. They all shit themselves when that valve really moves, you know? So I get in the back, I need to move a bit, and they'll all be shitting themselves and running about and all that business. Nice bunch of fans, but very, very scared of valve race. Something from the Blue For You album, I think. Is there a better way?

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And after all this time,

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Yeah, check it out one time. You know it's for real. Then transfer to you all on your set. Getting biz, come on.

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But she married him in a house. But money that he had. And she thought she got every dollar he had, but she was mistaken. But she got him pretty well bent. He sat him with his head hung down. She walked by and she said, "Dad," and said, "What's the matter with you?" He looked out and heard what he said to her. I'm sitting down here wondering with a matchbox on my clothes. Sit down, you're wondering with a matchbox, oh my clothes. Sit down, you're wondering with a matchbox, oh my clothes. She asked him, said, "Papa, said, what's the matter with you?"

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1: Tribute.
0: Long time ago, me and my brother Kyle here, we was hitchhiking down a long and lonesome road.
1: All of a sudden, there shined a shiny demon in the middle of the road.
0: And he said,
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0: Well, me and Kyle, we looked at each other.

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Don't worry. 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Don't worry, be happy. I'm not worried.